Let's go straight to that Jersey set. Let's play some New Jersey music. It's summer in New Jersey. It's going to be a hot one. Let's play some Jersey artists for a little while. Jersey heavy set, not all Jersey.

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Some background on Elian Radigue. She was an Aquarius, born January 24th, 1932. She was what? 53. When she was about

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All hell burst wide open, and just like that was gone. Your little lap dog chased a foxtail squirrel.

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Anxiety, it's you that I blame.

0: 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That's what's playing at the Roxy.
1: 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I'll tell you what's in the Daily News. 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

0: 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See you next week. Happy 4th of July to those who care about such things. And, hey, Amanda's next. Stick around.
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